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3: This is your Up to the Moment with Donna for Dawson Creek and surrounding areas. We have the Chetwynd and District Rec Center presents Summer Shakeout. Now, this takes place this Friday, September 4th, from 5 p.m. to 8 p.m. for ages 5 to 11. There will be pizza, activity games, and it's fun for with friends and so much more. Now, they did ask to have everybody register by August 26th so that they can make sure that they have enough supplies to be purchased for this event. You could probably just give them a call and see if they do still have any room, and their number is 250-788-3111. We also have the Tumbler Ridge Strong Benefit Concert this Saturday, September 5th. There's going to be live music. The gates open at 11 a.m. It is a $20 entry fee. Kids 12 and under are free, and this takes place at the Tumbler Ridge Fairgrounds. We also have the PCBRA Finals this weekend. Now, this takes place behind the Ovintiv Event Center in the parking lot. The first ride goes at noon on Friday. The second ride goes Saturday at 10 a.m., and the final and third ride goes at 9 a.m. Sunday. And that is your Up to the Moment with Donna for this week.
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1: 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Rob is going to tell us all about what's happening in Grand Prairie and surrounding area. Go ahead, Rob.
2: I'm Rob Brown. This is your Alberta Wednesday news report. Of course, a bit of a mixed bag coming in all over the place this week, of course, from northern Alberta and more. In Peace River, a pair have been arrested in Machete Point robberies. One released upon conditions, another one with his court date upcoming. I'm sure you'll find them released after that. Hot business, and not in a good way, in Fort McMurray. We mean in the crime category. A northern Alberta man charged with sexual interference after skate park users reported a, quote, creep approaching children. This has resulted in, as I say, charges. Of course, also, Wood Buffalo RCMP have since updated the file, putting out the notice. They don't need to see any local vigilantism in the area of Fort Mac, of course, or the county thereof, Wood Buffalo. Also, in the Fort Mac area, charges are pending after 97, you heard it right, 97, almost 100 dogs were rescued from a northern Alberta home. Of course, this echoes a bust, puppy mill bust, earlier, late last year, closer to the Grand Prairie area. An investigation found that 97 dogs were found living inside a home in Gregor in Fort Mac. The regional municipality of Wood Buffalo shared in a release on Friday morning, bylaw officers conducted the search warrant earlier in the week and found all kinds of small 97 dogs, but all kinds of small breeds in the home. An area bylaw services manager said this is one of the largest rescues that he had ever seen in his career. These comments updated and echoed by animal control officers and shelters in the area. Grand Prairie is getting, and in fact everywhere across Alberta, is getting ready to get back in the zone. And that, of course, is the school zones, safety zones. A lot of smaller, younger pedestrians out there going back into the school this week. Grand Prairie starts Thursday, as a matter of fact. RCMP and Grand Prairie City Police are going to be out and in full force enforcing these types of pedestrian situations in school zones across Alberta. And in White Court, we don't want to leave out our friends in White Court. Suspects are going to court in White Court after RCMP investigations revealed theft charges. This, of course, leads to cocaine and fentanyl charges pending there. Spicy week on the crime files this week in Alberta. One last one, of course, from Fort McMurray. As we said last week, looking into our crystal ball about golfing, conflict of rights concerns are raised after an Alberta transgender player wins the Women's Golf Championship in Fort Mac. Fantastic story. Itero Umana. There, check that one out on the DailyHeraldTribune.com website. I'm Rob Brown. That's all we've got for you for your Alberta Wednesday report. Keep going.
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0: Hugh McLennan here. This week on The Spirit of the West, a great visit with a rancher, cowboy, and horseman, Curtis McAleer of McAleer Ranches near Unity, Saskatchewan. We'll talk about the history of this multi-generational operation, the history of Speckle Park cattle, and the music and the poetry will be captivating. Don't miss it this week on The Spirit of the West.
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0: Hugh McLennan here. This week on The Spirit of the West, a great visit with a rancher, cowboy, and horseman, Curtis McAleer of McAleer Ranches near Unity, Saskatchewan. We'll talk about the history of this multi-generational operation, the history of Speckle Park cattle, and the music and the poetry will be captivating. Don't miss it this week on The Spirit of the West.
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Mr. Stevens for that song. Now let's listen to an oldie but a goodie, Tanya Tucker with The Man That Turned My Mama On. I think that was my dad. Ha ha ha. And after Tanya is Freddie Fender with Secret Love.

Hey, folks, before we get started on the next song, I have a question for you. What do you call someone who wears cowboy clothes? Ranch dressing. Ha, ha, ha, ha, ha. All righty, now let's start off with the Kentucky Headhunters with Walk Softly on This Heart of Mine. And then we're going to hear from Shania Twain with From This Moment.

Thank you, Shania. Now we're going to listen to the Forrester Sisters with Mama Never Seen Those Eyes. Okay, then. And then we're going to have Art Napoleon with Jambalaya in Cree.

And that was Alabama with Roll On 18 Wheeler and Jody Miller with Baby I'm Yours. I don't know if you guys remember Roger Miller. That's his daughter Jody singing the song. All right, let's listen to Vince Gill with Don't Let Our Love Slip Away. Please don't do that. And then we have a fiddle tune with Colin and June, Fraulein.

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0: Spoiled milk. Ha, ha, ha. Now that I've totally wrecked your evening, let's listen to Amber Digby with You're Still On My Mind, and then the Mavericks with The Writing's on the Wall.

That's such a nice song by the Mavericks. Okay, let's listen to Mona McCall with Memory Number One. And then Hank Williams Jr. is going to take us home with All My Rowdy Friends Have Settled Down. They sure have, because we're old now, folks. Thank you, folks, for listening to Teresa's Manic Hour here on Peace FM 104.1 in Dawson Creek, 94.5 in Chetwynd. 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

0: Hugh McLennan here. This week on The Spirit of the West, a great visit with a rancher, cowboy, and horseman, Curtis McAleer of McAleer Ranches near Unity, Saskatchewan. We'll talk about the history of this multi-generational operation, the history of Speckle Park cattle, and the music and the poetry will be captivating. Don't miss it this week on The Spirit of the West.
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0: Hugh McLennan here. This week on The Spirit of the West, a great visit with a rancher, cowboy, and horseman, Curtis McAleer of McAleer Ranches near Unity, Saskatchewan. We'll talk about the history of this multi-generational operation, the history of Speckle Park cattle, and the music and the poetry will be captivating. 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

day, Potts Farm was a place to go. Load a truck up, hit the dirt road. 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King and the Can and the Marlboro Man. Jack and Jim were a few good men. 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And all this small town, he said, she said. 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Watch your mouth. Before I have to knock that loud mouth out. I'm tired of talking, man. Y'all ain't listening. Them old dirt

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And we like cornbread and biscuits, and if it's broke around here, we fix it. I can take y'all where you need to go, down to my hood, back in them

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0: 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This week on The Spirit of the West, a great visit with a rancher, cowboy, and horseman, Curtis McAleer of McAleer Ranches near Unity, Saskatchewan. We'll talk about the history of this multi-generational operation, the history of Speckle Park cattle, and the music and the poetry will be captivating. 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

0: Hugh McLennan here. 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

Here's this week's list of coming events at the District of Chetwynd. 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The next District of Chetwynd Regular Council meeting will be held on September 8, 2026. This has been this week's events brought to you by the District of Chetwynd.

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0: 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And it'd be kind of hard for me to settle down and not be on the go. 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And some of them would kid me about my little sign. 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Of course, I told them about that little boy of mine. And how his first word about the truck was, Giddy Up Go. Well, today I was barreling down old 66 when up beside me pulled a brand new diesel rig, both stacks blowing black coal. And as he pulled around and back in front of me, a big lump came in my throat, and my eyes watered like I had a bad old cold. A little sign on the back of the truck that read, Giddy Up, Go. Well, I pushed old Giddy Up and stayed right on him till the next truck stop where he'd pulled up. And I waited till he went in and I offered to buy him a cup. Well, we got to talking shop and I said, how'd you come by the name on your truck, Giddy Up Go? Well, he said, I got it from my pop. Dad used to drive a truck. That's what Mom talked about a lot. You see, I lost Mom when I was just past 16, and I lost all track of Pop. Mom said he got the name from me. Well, I shook his hand and told him I had something I wanted him to see. And I took him out to the old truck and brushed off some of the dirt so the name would show. And his eyes got big and bright as he read, Giddy Up, Go. Oh, we had a lot of things to talk about, and buddy, I felt like a king. And now we've just pulled back on old 66, and he handled that rig better than any gear jammer that I'd ever seen. Well, now the lines on the highway have got a much brighter glow as we go roaring down the road, and me staring at little sign that reads, Giddy Up, Go.
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1: 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The next District of Chetwynd Regular Council meeting will be held on September 8, 2026. 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

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Oh, and we all wondered if she would. And it kept running through my mind. This time, he's over her for good.

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And he always packed a pistol, and he practiced deadly force.

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Claude had made his stand. 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Convicted up in Idaho, manslaughter by decree. 30 years at maximum, but soon Claude would break free.

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0: Hugh McLennan here. This week on The Spirit of the West, a great visit with a rancher, cowboy, and horseman, Curtis McAleer of McAleer Ranches near Unity, Saskatchewan. We'll talk about the history of this multi-generational operation, the history of Speckle Park cattle, and the music and the poetry will be captivating. Don't miss it this week on The Spirit of the West.
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0: Hugh McLennan here. This week on The Spirit of the West, a great visit with a rancher, cowboy, and horseman, Curtis McAleer of McAleer Ranches near Unity, Saskatchewan. We'll talk about the history of this multi-generational operation, the history of Speckle Park cattle, and the music and the poetry will be captivating. 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
2: They lie in boot hills all through the West. The outlaws, the gunslingers, the Billy the Kids, and worse. Say a fellow like the coward that shot Bill Hickok in the back. There's always one like that in every time of history. Most of them were varmints, but every once in a while, in one of them, there may have lived a man. He lay face down on the desert sand, clutching a six-gun in his hand. Shot from behind, I thought he was dead, for under his heart was an ounce of lead. But a spark still burned, so I used my knife, and late that night, I saved the life of Ringo.
3: Ringo! Ringo!
2: I nursed him till the danger passed. The days went by, he mended fast. And then from dawn till setting sun, he practiced with that deadly gun. And hour on hour, I watched in awe. No human being could match the draw of Ringo. One day we rode the mountain crest, and I went east, and he went west. I took to law and wore a star, while he spread terror near and far. With lead and blood he gained such fame, all through the West they feared the name of Ringo.
3: Ringo, Ringo.
2: I knew someday I'd face the test, which one of us would be the best. And sure enough, the word came down that he was holed up in the town. I left the posse out in the street, and I went in alone to meet Ringo.
3: Ringo, Ringo.
2: They said my speed was next to none, but my lightning draw had just begun when I heard a blast that stung my wrist. The gun went flying from my fist, and I was looking down the bore of the deadly 44 of Ringo.
3: Ringo, Ringo.
2: They say that was the only time that anyone had seen him smile. He slowly lowered his gun, and then he said to me, "We're even, friend." And so at last I understood that there was still a spark of good in Ringo.
3: Ringo.

0: stepped into the street. A dozen guns spit fire and lead. A moment later, he lay dead. The town began to shout and cheer. Nowhere was there shed a tear for Ringo.
1: Ringo.
0: The story spread throughout the land that I had beaten Ringo's hand. And it was just the years, they say, that made me put my guns away. But on his grave, they can't explain the tarnished star above the name of Ringo.

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If it sounds country, man, that's what it is. It's a country song. Yeah. Okay. Where? 1, 2, 3, 4. 1, 2, 3, 4. Busted flat in Baton Rouge and heading for the trains. Feeling nearly faded as my jeans. Bobby thumbed a diesel down just before it rained.

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I wonder if you're lonesome tonight. You know, someone said the world's a stage and each must play a part. Fate had me playing in love with you as my sweetheart. Act one was where we met. I loved you at first glance. You read your lines so cleverly and never missed a cue. Then came act two. You seemed to change, you acted strange, and why I've never known. 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But I'd rather go on hearing your lies than to go on living without you. Now the stage is bare, and I'm standing there with emptiness all around. And if you won't come back to me, then they can bring the curtain down.

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1: The consumer, they call us. We're the people that buy. While everyone else is out to sell some kind of merchandise, we run to the boss and tell him we need a bit more gold, some tax deductions later,

The consumer, they call us. 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Then they'd only charge more for the things that cost us less today. The consumer, they call us. We're fussy what we eat. We look at the price of the T-bone steak and buy hamburg meat. And all those fancy packages we take down from the shelf, they're always full of good fresh air when they're not full of nothing else. Oh yes, we are the people running in the race, buying up the bargains in the old marketplace. Another sale on something.

the consumer, they call us. 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
1: 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The next District of Chetwynd Regular Council meeting will be held on September 8, 2026. 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
1: This is your Peace FM news for September 3rd, 2026. Lawyers representing survivors of the mass shooting in Tumblr Ridge are filing 30 new lawsuits against OpenAI, alleging the tech company was negligent in not reporting the shooter's chat history to police before the attack, which left 9 people dead. The new lawsuits filed in U.S. federal court in California accuse the company and its CEO, Sam Altman, of failing to apply safeguards that could have prevented the shooting. OpenAI's own safety team identified the shooter as a credible threat of imminent gun violence 8 months before the attack and recommended that the company call the RCMP and was overruled by OpenAI's leadership. The new lawsuits are in addition to 7 cases filed in April against the AI company on behalf of the victims who died in the attack. The law firm working with American Coal Council says the new lawsuits are seeking compensatory and punitive damages from OpenAI and the prevention of other AI-facilitated mass shootings. The allegations have not been proven or tested in court. A spokesperson for OpenAI could not immediately be reached for comment. In sports, Wednesday action. In Major League Baseball, the Toronto Blue Jays beat the Cleveland Guardians 11-0. Coming up in the CFL on Friday, the BC Lions versus the Montreal Alouettes. On Sunday, the Winnipeg Blue Bombers versus the Saskatchewan Roughriders. And on Monday, Labor Day, the Toronto Argonauts versus the Hamilton Tiger Cats and the Edmonton Elks versus the Calgary Stampeders. For Peace FM News, this is Ray Howard.
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1: Prince George is 10 degrees and mostly cloudy right now. Showers all day with a high of 15. Partly cloudy tonight with a low of 10. Dawson Creek is 12 degrees and clear right now. Periods of rain today with a high of 16. A few showers tonight with a low of 9. Fort St. John is 13 degrees and mostly cloudy right now. A few showers today with a high of 18. A 40% chance of showers tonight with a low of 6. Grand Prairie is under a yellow rainfall warning right now. Partly cloudy and 11 degrees. Rain at times heavy all day and all night. High today of 18, low tonight of 11. And here in Chetwynd, it's 11 degrees and mostly cloudy right now. Periods of rain all day with a high of 16, low tonight of 9 with a few showers. This weather report is brought to you by Peace FM.

0: 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It all works just peachy keen fine. Good Thursday morning to everybody. It's 9 minutes after 6:09 on a Thursday morning. Happy Thursday. Ray Howard here. I'm here until just before 10 this morning. That's my job, and I'm sticking to it. Okay, I like to do the sunrises and sunset first thing in the morning. Sunrise is in about 5 or 6 minutes at 6:15 this morning, so it's still dark out there. Sunrise is 6:15. Sunset is at 7:55, 5 minutes to 8 this evening. So days are consistently getting shorter. That's what they do this time of year, so not much we can do about it. Today is September 3rd. It's a Thursday, September 3rd. That happens to be the 246th day of the year. Means there's only 119 days remaining in 2026. Oh boy, time flies when you're having fun. Okay, I got all kinds of stuff coming up this morning. We'll be giving away a $20 gift card for Brown's Social House. You know, all that kind of stuff. So keep listening is all I can say.
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1: Hugh McLennan here. 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We'll talk about the history of this multi-generational operation, the history of Speckle Park cattle, and the music and the poetry will be captivating. 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
1: 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That works all the time. 24 minutes after the hour of 6:24 on a Thursday morning. Happy Thursday to you all. Ray Howard here with you. I'm here until just before 10 this morning. Okay, coming up at the Chetwynd Industries Rec Center, the ice skating schedule has been set up for, basically for the fall and winter season. All starting on September 9, so in about another week. We got all kinds of skating happening. Parent and taught skate, drop-in hockey, senior skate, free public skate, regular public skate, toonie skate. You can even call to book ice times and stuff like that. So, just going to go through a little bit here. Remember, this all starts September 9th, so just bear with it for about another week before it gets underway. Parent and taught skate, Mondays, Wednesdays, and Fridays. 10 to 11:30 a.m. is parent and taught. Drop-in hockey, Monday, Wednesday, and Friday, 11:30 till 1 p.m. Senior skate, Monday, Wednesday, and Fridays, 1:15 till 2:15 p.m. Free public skate. So this is a freebie. Every Monday, 5:15 till 5:45 p.m. Regular public skating, in other words, you pay regular admission rates, 5:30 to 6:30 p.m. on Fridays. And toonie skate, well, $2 per entrance, Sundays, 6 to 7:30 p.m. So lots of different times for lots of different skating activities. And you can actually rent the ice for private functions. Maybe you got a birthday party or some kind of function. So there you go, something to think about. To make a long story short, if you want to review all these ice times, you want to ask any questions, anything like that, give the rec center a call. Now, they're not going to be answering the phones at 6:30 in the morning, so I would wait until 8 or 9 o'clock this morning, wait a couple hours, and then give them a call. 250-788-3111.
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That works just fine. It is 36 minutes past 6:36 on a Thursday morning. Happy Thursday to you all. It's Ray Howard here with you. I'm here until just before 10 this morning. Okay, coming up again at the Chetwynd and District Rec Center, and this all starts September 15th, so a little ways away yet. Adult sports. 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So it's kind of the usual thing there. For more info on this, how to buy passes, or, you know, how it all works, give the rec center a call and ask them, 250-788-3111.

0: 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Happy Thursday to you all. Ray Howard here with you until just before 10. The folks at Brown Social House in Dawson Creek have come up with a $20 gift card that they would like me to give away. 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
1: This is your Peace FM news for September 3rd, 2026. Lawyers representing survivors of the mass shooting in Tumblr Ridge are filing 30 new lawsuits against OpenAI, alleging the tech company was negligent in not reporting the shooter's chat history to police before the attack, which left 9 people dead. The new lawsuits filed in U.S. federal court in California accuse the company and its CEO, Sam Altman, of failing to apply safeguards that could have prevented the shooting. OpenAI's own safety team identified the shooter as a credible threat of imminent gun violence 8 months before the attack and recommended that the company call the RCMP and was overruled by OpenAI's leadership. The new lawsuits are in addition to 7 cases filed in April against the AI company on behalf of the victims who died in the attack. The law firm working with American Coal Council says the new lawsuits are seeking compensatory and punitive damages from OpenAI and the prevention of other AI-facilitated mass shootings. The allegations have not been proven or tested in court. A spokesperson for OpenAI could not immediately be reached for comment. In sports, Wednesday action. In Major League Baseball, the Toronto Blue Jays beat the Cleveland Guardians 11-0. Coming up in the CFL on Friday, the BC Lions versus the Montreal Alouettes. On Sunday, the Winnipeg Blue Bombers versus the Saskatchewan Roughriders. And on Monday, Labor Day, the Toronto Argonauts versus the Hamilton Tiger Cats and the Edmonton Elks versus the Calgary Stampeders. 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
1: Prince George is 8 degrees with light rain right now. Showers all day with a high of 15. Partly cloudy tonight with a low of 10. Dawson Creek is 11 degrees and clear right now. Periods of rain all day with a high of 16. A few showers tonight with a low of 9. Fort St. John is 12 degrees and mostly cloudy right now. A few showers all day with a high of 18. 40% chance of showers tonight with a low of 6. Grand Prairie is under a yellow rainfall warning. 12 degrees and partly cloudy right now. Rain at times heavy all day and all night. High today of 18. Low tonight of 11. And here in Chetwynd, it's 11 degrees with fog right now. Periods of rain all day with a high of 16. A few showers tonight and a low of 9. This weather report is brought to you by Peace FM.

Stuck behind a tractor on Highway 97? At least you're not stuck in a silent car. Let's turn that commute into a concert. And maybe a comedy club. It's the most fun you can have with your clothes on at 7 a.m. Good morning with Ray Howard on Peace FM.

0: 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That always works too. 9 minutes after 7, 7:09 on a Thursday morning. Happy Thursday morning to you all. It's Ray Howard here with you. I'm here keeping you company until just before 10 this morning. Okay, stuff happening at the Chetwynd and District Rec Center. And this starts on the 8th, which is 5 days away. So, next week. 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

0: 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Ray Howard here with you until just before 10 this morning. Okay, stuff coming up once again at the Chetwynd and District Rec Center. This is another workout, physical exercise thing, muscular conditioning, the muscular conditioning workshop. And this, again, is starting next week. And this is going to happen Mondays and Wednesdays, 5:30 to 6:30 p.m. So at the end of the day, if you want to do a bit of a workout, this might be for you. 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And, it runs basically right through the month of September until September 30th. That's 7 classes. 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So, once again, muscular conditioning workshop, Mondays and Wednesdays. So, starts September 9th. So, there you go. Best thing is call the Chetwynd and District Rec Center and ask them about it. And maybe you want to register for it or you got questions. They will be able to answer. 250-788-3111.
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1: Hugh McLennan here. 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

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That all works fine. It is 7:36, 36 minutes past the hour of 7 on a Thursday morning. Happy Thursday morning to you all. Ray Howard here with you until just before 10 this morning. Okay, coming up at the Chetwynd and District Rec Center on Tuesday, that's this coming Tuesday, September 8th, is a non-instructional day camp, because Tuesday, even though it's the first day of school, the teachers go to school, but the students don't. So it's a school day off, or a non-instructional day for school kids. So if you want to send the kids over to the rec center for the day, they have this non-instructional day camp happening. And once again, this is happening on Tuesday, 8:45 in the morning till 3 p.m. So it's pretty much like a regular school day. $35 per kid. Please bring lunch, snacks, water bottle, swimsuit, towel, clean indoor shoes, etc., etc., etc. To register, the spots are limited. They can't handle 1,000 kids by any stretch of the imagination. But the best thing to do is call the rec center and say, "Yay, I would like to get my child or 2 or 5 or 10 enrolled in the non-instructional day camp on Tuesday." You can call the rec center, 250-788-3111.

0: 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Happy Thursday to everyone. Ray Howard here with you until just before 10 this morning. Okay, the folks at Brown's Social House in Dawson Creek have come up with a $20 gift card that they would like me to give to you. So, with everything, there's, of course, conditions, catches, all that kind of stuff. The condition here is you cannot have won a gift card for the past 90 days, past 3 months. So, if you haven't won a gift card from Brown's Social House in Dawson Creek in the past 3 months, the past 90 days, you can call me and I'll give you one. Well, I'll arrange for you to get one. Let's just put it that way. 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
1: This is your Peace FM news for September 3rd, 2026. Lawyers representing survivors of the mass shooting in Tumblr Ridge are filing 30 new lawsuits against OpenAI, alleging the tech company was negligent in not reporting the shooter's chat history to police before the attack, which left 9 people dead. The new lawsuits filed in U.S. federal court in California accuse the company and its CEO, Sam Altman, of failing to apply safeguards that could have prevented the shooting. OpenAI's own safety team identified the shooter as a credible threat of imminent gun violence 8 months before the attack and recommended that the company call the RCMP and was overruled by OpenAI's leadership. The new lawsuits are in addition to 7 cases filed in April against the AI company on behalf of the victims who died in the attack. The law firm working with American Coal Council says the new lawsuits are seeking compensatory and punitive damages from OpenAI and the prevention of other AI-facilitated mass shootings. The allegations have not been proven or tested in court. A spokesperson for OpenAI could not immediately be reached for comment. In sports, Wednesday action. In Major League Baseball, the Toronto Blue Jays beat the Cleveland Guardians 11-0. Coming up in the CFL on Friday, the BC Lions versus the Montreal Alouettes. On Sunday, the Winnipeg Blue Bombers versus the Saskatchewan Roughriders. And on Monday, Labor Day, the Toronto Argonauts versus the Hamilton Tiger Cats and the Edmonton Elks versus the Calgary Stampeders. For Peace FM News, this is Ray Howard.
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1: Prince George is 8 degrees with mist right now. Showers all day with a high of 15. Partly cloudy tonight with a low of 10. Dawson Creek is 11 degrees and partly cloudy right now. Periods of rain all day with a high of 16, a few showers tonight and a low of 9. Fort St. John is 12 degrees and mostly cloudy right now. A few showers today with a high of 18, 40% chance of showers tonight with a low of 6. Grand Prairie is under a yellow rainfall warning right now. 13 degrees and mostly cloudy. Rain at times heavy all day and all night. High of 18, low tonight of 11. And here in Chetwynd, it's 11 degrees with mist right now. Periods of rain today with a high of 16, a few showers tonight, and a low of 9. This weather report is brought to you by Peace FM.

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1: 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That all works fine too. 13 minutes after 8:13 on a Thursday morning. Happy Thursday to you all. Ray Howard here with you until just before 10 this morning. Okay, coming up a week today, Thursday, September 10th, so a week today, next Thursday, from 10 a.m. till 3 p.m., is a health fair. This health fair is being put together, managed, sponsored by the Soto First Nations and the West Mulberry First Nations. So it's a week today, next Thursday, 10 a.m. till 3 p.m. It's going to be held at the Soto First Nations Cultural Center Gym, which is up near Mulberry Lake, just outside of Chetwynd here. So it's a health fair. So if you're interested in the health fair, whether you want to become maybe a vendor, show off your wares, or just general information, best thing to do is reach out and ask the Soto First Nations Health Center. You can call the Soto First Nations Health Center at 250-788-7258 and ask about the health fair a week today, next Thursday, 10 a.m. till 3 p.m.
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0: 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It all works fine. 21 minutes after the hour of 8 o'clock, 8:21 on a Thursday morning. Ray Howard with you here until just before 10 this morning. And happening at the Chipman Industrial Rec Center, and this is only happening for a couple of more days here, so you haven't got much time, indoor drop-in basketball. The next session, and the last session you can do, is tomorrow, Friday, noon till 2 p.m. You can drop in, wear some clean indoor shoes, pay your $4, and either play or practice basketball. Friendly games, all skill levels are welcome, youths and adults, so in other words, all age groups are welcome. Tomorrow, noon till 2, that's it. And then while they're moving into a fall schedule, there'll be more happening, but I mean, you know, it'll be announced as time goes by. But if you want to get in on it tomorrow, noon till 2 p.m., it's the last day you can do, not the last day for a little while anyways, for a few weeks. Last day you can do some drop-in indoor basketball. Give the Chetwynd and District Rec Center a call if you need more info. 250-788-3111.
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2: And I heard, as it were, the noise of thunder. One of the four beasts saying, "Come and see." And I saw, and behold, a white horse.

There's a man going round taking names, and he decides who to free and who to blame. Everybody won't be treated all the same. There'll be a golden ladder reaching down when the man comes around. The hairs on your arm will stand up at the terror in each sip and in each sup. Will you partake of that last offered cup or disappear into the potter's ground when the man comes around? Hear the trumpets, hear the pipers, 100 million angels singing.

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The whirlwind is in the thorn tree. It's hard for thee to kick against the pricks. 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Then the father hen will call his chickens home. The wise men will bow down before the throne. And at his feet they'll cast their golden crowns. When the man comes around. 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Listen to the words long written down.

is crying. Some are born and some are dying. 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And the whirlwind is in the thorn tree. The virgins are all trimming their wicks. The whirlwind is in the thorn tree. It's hard for thee to kick against the pricks. In measured a hundredweight and penny pounds,

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It is 8:34, 34 minutes past the hour of 8 o'clock, or if you want to flip that around, about 26 minutes before the hour of 9 o'clock. Ray Howard here with you until just before 10 this morning. Okay, mark your calendar of things coming up. September 12th, Saturday, which is not that many Saturdays away now. Jeez, September's already here. Time flies. September 12th, Saturday, September 12th, 9 a.m. till 4 p.m., downtown Chetwynd. The Harvest Festival, yeah, the Chetwynd Harvest Festival is happening. The Harvest Festival, basically what happens is we shut down one of the main streets through central Chetwynd, and we have a big, huge outdoor street festival thing happening. Food trucks, live music, market, kids zone, show and shine for vehicles, cars, trucks, motorcycles, you know, vehicles. An auto extraction simulation, that'd be something to see. A dog agility show. Apple bobbing contest. A watermelon eating contest. A pancake breakfast. 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
2: 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It is 8:50, 10 minutes to 9. Thursday morning. Happy Thursday to you all. Ray Howard here with you for about another hour. I'm out of here just before 10, typically. 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
1: This is your Peace FM news for September 3rd, 2026. Lawyers representing survivors of the mass shooting in Tumblr Ridge are filing 30 new lawsuits against OpenAI, alleging the tech company was negligent in not reporting the shooter's chat history to police before the attack, which left 9 people dead. The new lawsuits filed in U.S. federal court in California accuse the company and its CEO, Sam Altman, of failing to apply safeguards that could have prevented the shooting. OpenAI's own safety team identified the shooter as a credible threat of imminent gun violence 8 months before the attack and recommended that the company call the RCMP and was overruled by OpenAI's leadership. The new lawsuits are in addition to 7 cases filed in April against the AI company on behalf of the victims who died in the attack. The law firm working with American Coal Council says the new lawsuits are seeking compensatory and punitive damages from OpenAI and the prevention of other AI-facilitated mass shootings. The allegations have not been proven or tested in court. A spokesperson for OpenAI could not immediately be reached for comment. In sports, Wednesday action. In Major League Baseball, the Toronto Blue Jays beat the Cleveland Guardians 11-0. Coming up in the CFL on Friday, the BC Lions versus the Montreal Alouettes. On Sunday, the Winnipeg Blue Bombers versus the Saskatchewan Roughriders. And on Monday, Labor Day, the Toronto Argonauts versus the Hamilton Tiger Cats and the Edmonton Elks versus the Calgary Stampeders. For Peace FM News, this is Ray Howard.
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1: Prince George is 10 degrees with light rain right now, showers all day and a high of 15, partly cloudy tonight and a low of 10. Dawson Creek is 12 degrees and mostly cloudy right now. Periods of rain today with a high of 16, a few showers tonight and a low of 9. Fort St. John is 12 degrees and mostly cloudy right now. A few showers today with a high of 18, 40% chance of showers tonight with a low of 6. Grand Prairie is under a yellow rainfall warning right now. 14 degrees and mostly cloudy. Rain at times heavy all day and all night. Today, the high will be 18, low tonight of 11. And here in Chetwynd, it's 11 degrees and mostly cloudy right now. Going to be periods of rain all day with a high of 16, a few showers tonight and a low of 9. This weather report is brought to you by Peace FM.

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1: 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Happy Thursday, Ray Howard with you here until just before 10, so less than another hour. Okay, coming up on September 12th again, it's a busy day, September 12th, which is a Saturday, in the evening is going to be the Chetwin Harvest Dinner and Dance. Okay, so dinner and dance, yeah, sounds like quite the affair. This is being put together by, of course, the Chetwin Chamber of Commerce and Ducks Unlimited Canada. 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Once again, it's September 12th, that's a Saturday. 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

0: 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That works too. 22 minutes after the hour of 9 o'clock, 9:22 on a Thursday morning. Happy Thursday to you all. Ray Howard here with you, and not quite until 10, only about another 20 minutes or so. So, okay, coming up September 17th through 20th, which is not that far away anymore. September 17th through 20th, that's 4 days long. Ovindiv Event Center, Dawson Creek. It is the Cultural Gathering of Nations. 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It's about eight, I count eight, might be more than eight, First Nations have put together this show. Let's call it a celebration. Going to be quite the celebration. Things like a powwow and hand games and a tea dance and food trucks and a vendor's market and a 50-50 draw and bingo games. 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

0: Now, for a minute, I thought, you know, maybe we ought to put things on hold. But when I think about those boys, and I think about the dreams that they were chasing, I know that the spirit that they had was one of never quitting. It was one of showing up. And so I'd love it if you'd help me show up for them here tonight. I come from Calgary, Alberta, home of the Calgary Stampede. I don't know if you heard of it or not. But we like to have what we call a hoedown out there. I don't know if you have them in Toronto. It's like a party, you know, shindig, a hootenanny, you know what I mean. So help me get this together. Let's get those hands together if you can right now. Come on. I'm going to teach this to you. It goes like this.
1: That's where I come from. That's who I am.
0: You sing it, come on.
1: That's where I come from. That's who I am.
0: That was pretty good, but I think you can do better. I'll give you another chance. Y'all ready? Come on, Toronto, are you ready? Yeah. Let's sing it for Humble. Come on.
1: That's where I come from. That's who I am.
0: You sing, come on.

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The first qualifier begins September 19th at 7 o'clock at the GDI Lounge. 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

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That always works too. It is 34 minutes past 9, 9:34 on a Thursday morning. Good Thursday morning to you all. Ray Howard here with you for, oh, maybe another 10 or 15 minutes, not very much longer. Okay, one more coming event announcement kind of thing to make. This is happening Saturday, September 12th too. That's going to be a busy Saturday. We have the Harvest Festival during the day. We have the Harvest Festival dinner and dance at night. And we have the Chetwynd Half Marathon going off in the morning. Chetwynd Half Marathon, Saturday, September 12th. 21.1 kilometers of lovely marathon running course. You don't have to run it all yourself. You can register as a three-person team and do a relay race. That means each person only has to run about a little bit more than 7 kilometers. Yeah, that's it. So the whole schedule is you meet up at the Chetwynd and District Rec Center. 9:30 a.m. is runner check-in and race orientation time. 10 a.m., the marathon begins, and run like crazy. Registration for individuals is $75. A three-person relay team, $90, or $30 per person. Yeah. For information on the Chetwynd Half Marathon, or to register, or whatever you want to find out, give the Chetwynd and District Rec Center a call, 250-788-3111.

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That always works too. It is 9:46, 46 minutes past the hour of 9 on a Thursday morning. And yes, this is a Thursday morning. That means this evening is Chet TV Bingo. First one of the season going into September here, playing right through until December-ish, about mid-December. Chet TV Bingo is back, and if you're not familiar with Chet TV Bingo, it is an actual bingo game. It is legalized gambling, and yes, we have a license from the BC government to host this bingo game, and to do this, you need to buy a bingo card. Well, actually, you buy a three-up bingo paper. So, in other words, one piece of paper has three bingo cards on it. Pieces of paper are $5 each, and you can buy them, well, all around the Peace region. We try and cover kind of the, I call it the major centers, the centers around the Peace region. For example, up in Fort St. John, you can buy your bingo cards at the North Peace Cultural Center. In Dawson Creek, you can buy them at the Mile Zero Esso, Sam's Friends Restaurant, the Poos Coopy Can Co., and at Bill's News. In Hudson Soap, you can buy them at the Legacy Village Market and at Sportsman's Inn. In Tumbler Ridge, you can buy them at Rock and Rob's Dollar Store. And here in Chetwynd, you can buy them at Don's Diner, Rupert Seafood, the Pine Inn, Tansy Friendship Center, and of course, right here at Peace FM and Chet TV during our business hours, office hours. That's what I was trying to say. Chet TV Bingo tonight. If you don't want to watch it on TV, you can always watch it on YouTube. 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Every Thursday night now, right through until about the middle of December, Chet TV Bingo, Thursday nights at 7. And buy yourself a bingo card or bingo cards, plural, because one piece of paper is actually three cards. And take part. Maybe you can win a little bit of cash. You don't never know. You know, you got to play to find out. So Chet TV Bingo happening tonight and every Thursday night at 7 p.m. local time here. And just before I leave for the day, I got this thing from Brown Social House in Dawson Creek. And Brown Social House wants to give you a $20 gift card. Now, I realize $20 doesn't cover a full meal anymore nowadays, but it certainly goes a long way to paying that bill at the end of the meal, whether it's the end of a lunch hour or a dinner hour, you know, supper time, whatever you want to call it. 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That's all there is to it. You can give me a call, 1-800

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Have a great day, guys. I'll be back on Tuesday. It's a long weekend.

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1: This is your Peace FM news for September 3rd, 2026. Lawyers representing survivors of the mass shooting in Tumblr Ridge are filing 30 new lawsuits against OpenAI, alleging the tech company was negligent in not reporting the shooter's chat history to police before the attack, which left 9 people dead. The new lawsuits filed in U.S. federal court in California accuse the company and its CEO, Sam Altman, of failing to apply safeguards that could have prevented the shooting. OpenAI's own safety team identified the shooter as a credible threat of imminent gun violence 8 months before the attack and recommended that the company call the RCMP and was overruled by OpenAI's leadership. The new lawsuits are in addition to 7 cases filed in April against the AI company on behalf of the victims who died in the attack. The law firm working with American Coal Council says the new lawsuits are seeking compensatory and punitive damages from OpenAI and the prevention of other AI-facilitated mass shootings. The allegations have not been proven or tested in court. A spokesperson for OpenAI could not immediately be reached for comment. In sports, Wednesday action. In Major League Baseball, the Toronto Blue Jays beat the Cleveland Guardians 11-0. Coming up in the CFL on Friday, the BC Lions versus the Montreal Alouettes. On Sunday, the Winnipeg Blue Bombers versus the Saskatchewan Roughriders. And on Monday, Labor Day, the Toronto Argonauts versus the Hamilton Tiger Cats and the Edmonton Elks versus the Calgary Stampeders. For Peace FM News, this is Ray Howard.
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Back in the day, Potts Farm was a place to go. Load a truck up, hit the dirt road. 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Jack and Jim were a few good men. 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And all this small town, he said, she said. 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Watch your mouth. 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I'm tired of talking, man. 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Them old dirt

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1: This is your Peace FM news for September 3rd, 2026. Lawyers representing survivors of the mass shooting in Tumblr Ridge are filing 30 new lawsuits against OpenAI, alleging the tech company was negligent in not reporting the shooter's chat history to police before the attack, which left 9 people dead. The new lawsuits filed in U.S. federal court in California accuse the company and its CEO, Sam Altman, of failing to apply safeguards that could have prevented the shooting. OpenAI's own safety team identified the shooter as a credible threat of imminent gun violence 8 months before the attack and recommended that the company call the RCMP and was overruled by OpenAI's leadership. The new lawsuits are in addition to 7 cases filed in April against the AI company on behalf of the victims who died in the attack. The law firm working with American Coal Council says the new lawsuits are seeking compensatory and punitive damages from OpenAI and the prevention of other AI-facilitated mass shootings. The allegations have not been proven or tested in court. A spokesperson for OpenAI could not immediately be reached for comment. In sports, Wednesday action. In Major League Baseball, the Toronto Blue Jays beat the Cleveland Guardians 11-0. Coming up in the CFL on Friday, the BC Lions versus the Montreal Alouettes. On Sunday, the Winnipeg Blue Bombers versus the Saskatchewan Roughriders. And on Monday, Labor Day, the Toronto Argonauts versus the Hamilton Tiger Cats and the Edmonton Elks versus the Calgary Stampeders. 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

around midnight. He took his lucky fence pliers and a mag light. He cut the fence out. He snuck on in. One whistle in the wind and that buckskin. He came running, running right up. He had the saddle already, so he saddled up. Rode off like a bat out of hell, and

0: Hugh McLennan here. This week on The Spirit of the West, a great visit with a rancher, cowboy, and horseman, Curtis McAleer of McAleer Ranches near Unity, Saskatchewan. We'll talk about the history of this multi-generational operation, the history of Speckle Park cattle, and the music and the poetry will be captivating. Don't miss it this week on The Spirit of the West.
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1: This is your Peace FM news for September 3rd, 2026. Lawyers representing survivors of the mass shooting in Tumblr Ridge are filing 30 new lawsuits against OpenAI, alleging the tech company was negligent in not reporting the shooter's chat history to police before the attack, which left 9 people dead. The new lawsuits filed in U.S. federal court in California accuse the company and its CEO, Sam Altman, of failing to apply safeguards that could have prevented the shooting. OpenAI's own safety team identified the shooter as a credible threat of imminent gun violence 8 months before the attack and recommended that the company call the RCMP and was overruled by OpenAI's leadership. The new lawsuits are in addition to 7 cases filed in April against the AI company on behalf of the victims who died in the attack. The law firm working with American Coal Council says the new lawsuits are seeking compensatory and punitive damages from OpenAI and the prevention of other AI-facilitated mass shootings. The allegations have not been proven or tested in court. A spokesperson for OpenAI could not immediately be reached for comment. In sports, Wednesday action. In Major League Baseball, the Toronto Blue Jays beat the Cleveland Guardians 11-0. Coming up in the CFL on Friday, the BC Lions versus the Montreal Alouettes. On Sunday, the Winnipeg Blue Bombers versus the Saskatchewan Roughriders. And on Monday, Labor Day, the Toronto Argonauts versus the Hamilton Tiger Cats and the Edmonton Elks versus the Calgary Stampeders. 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

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He said,

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0: Hugh McLennan here. This week on The Spirit of the West, a great visit with a rancher, cowboy, and horseman, Curtis McAleer of McAleer Ranches near Unity, Saskatchewan. We'll talk about the history of this multi-generational operation, the history of Speckle Park cattle, and the music and the poetry will be captivating. Don't miss it this week on The Spirit of the West.
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Feel like I'm in trouble. 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Love you.

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junk train just west of Mission. On the CPR line. Stuck a 44 in the brakeman's ribs. Let me off at this Walnut store.

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0: Hugh McLennan here. This week on The Spirit of the West, a great visit with a rancher, cowboy, and horseman, Curtis McAleer of McAleer Ranches near Unity, Saskatchewan. We'll talk about the history of this multi-generational operation, the history of Speckle Park cattle, and the music and the poetry will be captivating. 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

0: you can leave me behind. Trust me, I'll only hold you back. 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Thanks for leaving me. Have a good time, buddy.
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0: Hugh McLennan here. 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Don't miss it this week on The Spirit of the West.
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